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1: I've heard BPM play them before and I grew up listening to them, and this is off my favorite album that came out on my birthday. 1998, Princess Nubiens, Embrasse Moi, the original BPM, let's call it theme song, right? You can't be a mom without a little love and affection, right? It's kind of how babies are made, I hear. Anyways, some people finally have to get married first. Or not. Just married in general. Which is why someone might have a bachelorette party and get a little spicy, like my girls out there. Shout out to my girl Rebecca, getting married.

4th of July, and it's already number 3. And I'm obsessed, and I listen to it every day, multiple times a day. Already know all the words. Beyonce, the original BPM. Up next, a new one to me off the Platinum Edition of the Beyonce self-titled album. Or album, I guess. Anyways, ring off, but put a ring on it for Rebecca, because she's getting married.

Not only am I supporting whatever marriage looks like for each individual, I'm really more of a bigger supporter of divorce. Yeah, this one I'm dedicating to my mom, who married young, divorced young, and remarried, and is the happiest she's ever been in her entire life because she chose love. And take that ring off, dust yourself off, and you come back, you know? Anyone going through whatever stage in life, love is there, and love is your power, just like this last Beyoncé song I'm playing off the Black is King album that came out with the Lion King movie remake, live action, that came out, like, during COVID. And this is, like, one of my favorite Beyoncé albums, and I listen to it all the time. And I play it a lot on my show, River Days, where I played it a lot when I first had my show, River Days, 4 years ago. So this is like a throwback for River Days. DJ Mary Jane, you're tuned to BPM, the

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0: selivukile demoni la nibabuzile basiyonga there will be peace when I'm

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I'm a daughter, does that count? My power with Nyjah, Beyonce, Busiswa, Yemi Alade, Tierra Whack, and Moonchild, and DJ Lag, all on this My Power song from the Blackest King album that came out 2019, 2020, 2021. I was living in San Diego at the time and got to go to a drive-in movie to see it. But turns out I was more obsessed with the album because Beyonce did it. And she's a great actress. I love her in all movies that she's in. But the album's really good. The movie, I'm okay with it. Goddess, bringing in some reggae to cool off.

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Got to see him 2 months ago, maybe at this point. Off his album, The Art of Acceptance. Really, really wonderful, well-rounded album. Along with this one, I love Shodom Camp. It's these two guys, and they just have really good features and really good music coming out of Nigeria, I believe. And I play it a lot.

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The only body better than Shensia's is Rebecca Smith's. And that's on FDR. Bruck Sweat, Shensia, new one from her. Before that, some Protege and Shensia, Goddess

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Love Collie Buds for his lyrics and all that stuff. His looks, mostly his lyrics. Steamed fish and vegetables. I just was reading that women need more cruciferous vegetables like broccoli and cabbage, and men need more beans. Just saying. Anyways, this is Jay Beans, a.k.a. Jay Boog, waiting on the rain here on BPM. DJ Mary Jane on Blot Air.

I just love that song. I already lost my voice yesterday going to this bachelorette party rodeo and screaming before that at whatever I was doing on Friday night. And now my favorite place to listen to the music is in the studio because I get to listen loud and sing along. It's my favorite place to sing along, so I'm just going to lose my voice with you. This is good enough. Oh, no wonder there's no lyrics. Good enough, the wrong song. But you get the gist. But we need lyrics for this one, because dub.

good enough. Major Lazer, Lindy Ortega, and Kali Buds, of course. This is a favorite of me and a non-BPM, but BPM by proxy because they're a son and, you know, they're my dad and they have a mother. And but also, Major Lazer, big fan, is another non-mom in the literal sense, but a mom to me and to others. Got to see Major Lazer at Sasquatch Music Festival in 2011. Can't keep talking about it. We were on and covered, let's see, what show did we cover? I can't even remember. I'm here all the time. Oh, she was on my

Years passed. Very first step in the creek last year, I got to see Small Axe and Roughneck Posse live. And this year at Dub in the Creek was amazing. So many amazing artists. And last year I heard this song for the very first time. Put on by Roughneck Posse. Good BPM beats right here. Ponchita Peligro, Stalawa. You know who played it this year? Our favorite, Hi Pa. So fire.

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It's going to be a little choppy, but it's going to be a little worth it, you know? Panchita Peligro Stalowa, different styly, but this is the hypa version. Let's go. She's a selectress, artist, rapper, DJ. So fun. Let's see, are there more? Yep.

0: getting a little impatient. It's like she hasn't heard the radio show this whole time, and we've been shouting her out and talking about her wedding and her love story. But whatever, she'll have to be patient some more, because we have the next song queued up, and it has nothing to do with marriage. All about BPMs, hip-hops, young artists, people living, dying, young stars, all these things that have nothing to do with marriage. But Rebecca, we love you, and you're getting married, so I listen to you, but I don't have to be about it.
1: Yo, man, I don't think they heard you. 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

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You know? 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Disgusting. 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Taken too soon. Kid Gloves, up next, for the youngsters. Doomtree, gotta play it if I'm on any radio show. And we have to wait for this to, maybe Rebecca's hacked into the internet and she's gonna do a shout out for herself and her bachelorette party, but we're waiting for the internet to be ready. And it turns out it is. Are you? Take a minute. Start from the beginning. Who knows?

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This one's new, Runkus. You heard him. This one's for the youth. Shout out Hero Street, Kids on Air.

0: a lockpick. 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
1: Every ghetto youth is a star, and every dog is a singer. Mochi, do you have something to say to Rebecca?
2: Good boy. Can you say it again?
1: Say it again. Can you sing? Say Rebecca, happy birthday. Mochi, come here. Sing. Say something.
3: He had a beautiful voice. You heard it earlier. That was gorgeous.
2: Genie, yes. Humble hot air. Beats for Mochi. Beats for beans.
3: Beautiful. That was great. Good job, Mochi. Thanks, Rebecca.

0: Yo, brother. Too much killing I go on that place, dog. My name I war and I kill off them one another. Too much, brother. You hear me, I say? Me no know one, me no know one I war for, brother. But, dog, my name does hold it on a level for me, see it? Yeah, cause you are going now. A whole heap of money out in a real phone now and I miss, dog. Killing a nice solution, brother. Dead not play for me, see me?
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Lucretia Turner, Collie Buds, used to. And I guess I'm not used to having a 2-hour show, even though mine's 2 hours and it's tomorrow, noon to 7. But I should tell you that brought to you by Playhouse Arts. 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And if you have a shout out, or if you're mad at something I've done, you could text the air room phone number 707-382-1398. That was the last of the Collie Buds off his Good Life album from 2017. This is another Dub in the Creek throwback from Hypah.

time for some friendly flowers, some friendly shout outs, some flowers where they're given and due to be given to. Anyways, BPM owners listening in New York, which their ears must have been burning. We were just talking about New York accents and people that live there and are great people or attractive.

I don't care where you're tuning in from. All I know is you're on native land. This is Hallucination Sisters Northern Voice. Full song playing now.

0: way full of rhythm. You understand that?
1: Shout, oh, yes. Sister, shout.
2: I already miss the howls, the sweet, sweet howls of BPM, Beans Promochi, that was in the studio earlier. Got to have the studio presence graced by four furry legs, part Akita, Husky, Pitbull, and whatever else. Shout out to the dogs. If I had it my way, everybody would know the words to the next song, because I'm obsessed with Dessa, who is a part of Doomtree, and I will be playing Dessa in Doomtree next week as well. Specifically, Dessa. I believe she's a mom. It wouldn't matter if she was or not, because to be here is to mean that you have a mother in some way or another. And that's just the truth. Matches to paper dolls.

Love, love, love Dessa. Love that song. 98% of her songs. I could go on and on forever. And every time I cover a show, especially a show that's usually led by women, I'm definitely playing Dessa. Because she definitely doesn't make reggae music, so I never get to play her on my show. But she's a part of me, and that's a part of you. Just like the sun. Rihanna. Surprised she wasn't at the halftime show performing, but Shakira was, along with everyone else. Burna Boy, BTS, Justin Bieber, Madonna, Ghost Spain. They did it. Kanye, Goal, all those things. Anyways, Music of the Sun, for the sunset time or whatever is going on outside.

him talk about his book Baskets, which is a deep dive into instruments, and he brought a bunch of different instruments and some shadow puppetry to the McKinleyville Library.

I also want to shout out my mother, BPM, Pete's her mom, for having her fill-in juice company at the farmer's market every Saturday, being amazing, selling out, providing nutrients and good vibes and love to anyone that's around, because that's what moms do. And yeah, an amazing thing. Back to Sean Shadows, just an amazing event. He

my favorite piece of jewelry. Never taken it off. 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Anyways, reduce, reuse, recycle. Up next, Jack Johnson. No, I'm just kidding. We have one more Sun song, Cleo Soul with Sunshine. Taking it easy before our next DJ comes in. Cleo Soul, and then maybe some more music. We've got Sade gonna end it for us, and in between, I'm gonna put on this MF Doom Herbs song, Lavage, that I saw the Body High Pole Dance put on as a promo. And this album's just really good. It's all herb-based things. So I'm going to look up what Lavage is and talk to you and say my goodbyes.

Okay, just so I can feel good about moving out, I have to tell you what lavage is. I knew it was an herb of some kind. Native to Iran and Afghanistan, it is a perennial plant. Genus Levisticum in the Apiaceae family. It's used as an herb and the roots as a vegetable. One of those plants that you can use wholeheartedly, kind of like Amakua. Anyways, this is DJ Mary Jane. I'll be here next week. Thanks for tuning in to Humboldt Hot Air and specifically Beats Per Mom, Beats Per Mary Jane, Beans Per Mochi, Beats Per Marriage, whatever you want to make your acronym for the day. Stay tuned in. Humboldt Hot Air. See you next week.

Welcome back to the Woodshed here on Humboldt Hot Air. My name is Jay, and thanks for tuning in again tonight. 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

Well, Humble Folklife Festival is coming up this week with lots of events throughout the week, culminating in the all-day festival out in Blue Lake on Saturday the 25th. Tonight we'll have some guests in the studio here chatting it up with us and playing live. The Crying Hearts, Riley Hoover and Abigail Anderson, will be in the studio in about 20 minutes or so. So stay tuned here on the Woodshed. In the meantime, I'm going to kick off this first set with some fairly recent old-timey music. Matt Combs behind us. I'll tell you a little bit more about Matt Combs at the break. But we'll also hear from Willie Carlisle, Ken and Brad Kellner, Benny Blue, Sophie Wellington, and others. Don't go away.

That is Cameron Knoller. Very interesting multi-instrumentalist, educator, and a recording artist out of the Yuma, Arizona area. And he just has a couple singles out this year, but had an interesting album last year, came out in April, called CRK. And I didn't make my radar last year, but I went back and listened to it, and it's outstanding. Cameron Knoller, he specializes in the conceptual record, according to some folks out there. Instrumental works referred to as Western sound painting, which I kind of like. So we'll probably hear a lot more of Cameron Knoller on the Woodshed here. Started off the set with Matt Combs with a new single from him called Stoppin' and Startin'. Matt Combs, he played with John Hartford, and after John Hartford's death, he authored John Hartford's mammoth collection of fiddle tunes, which is quite an extraordinary accomplishment, really. It was a massive collection of tunes. And eventually they translated some of those into an album. He's also a member of the Grand Ole Opry house band and has played with many artists. Works with Dan Auerbach from the Black Keys and is a member of the Easy Eye Studio House Band. So Matt Combs, very interesting player. Next went to Willie Carlisle with a new single from him called The Mason Jar at the Center of the World. Coming off from a new album, will be on a new album out in November. That's called The Universal Bubble. And if you've never heard Willie Carlisle, it's definitely worth a listen. It's very, just a great songwriter and in some innovative and creative ways. Ken and Brad Cullinar were next with another single of a forthcoming album, I hope. I think it's actually the title track of the album that is just come out. The album's called Hands Cove, and the name of the track also called Hands Cove. Ken and Brad, a father and son string band. Ken, the father, is very well known for his hammered dulcimer playing, one of the premier hammered dulcimer players in the country right now. And Brad is a well-known fiddler and banjo player. Brad is also the founding member of Charm City Junction, which is a great, fun string band crossing all sorts of genres. Charm City Junction, someone you've heard here in the Woodshed if you tune in regularly. Next in that set of music here on the Woodshed, we heard Benny Blue with a tune from his new album. The album's called When I Am a Fossil, and the track was called March of the Mollusk. Now, you may recognize some of the language here, but Benny Blue is a geologist by trade from upstate New York. And he's studied and played with a lot of the regional old-time visionaries of that area. Mark Benford, Richie Stearns, Judy Hyman, Bruce Molsky, others. Great player, Benny Blue. Next up was Sophie Wellington with a track called Scolding Wife off of their album, Her Bright Smile Haunts Me Still. Sophie, a Boston-based musician and performer and recorder of all sorts of interesting music, old-time fiddle tunes, jazz, flat-picking guitar, and of course in this tune we heard her both playing guitar and doing the Appalachian flat-footing or clogging. And then the last set here in the last song in the set, Cameron Knoller with Secret Water off his album last year called CRK. You have a tune to the Woodshed on Humboldt Hot Air. My name is Jay. And I mentioned
at the top of the hour that I would have some folks in the studio here, the Crying Hearts, Riley Hoover and Abigail Anderson. They'll be playing next Saturday at the all-day free festival culminating the Humboldt Folklife Society's Folklife Festival. And they're actually going to be in the studio with me next week. I got my wires crossed, so hopefully I didn't get your hopes up too much. But join me next week for the Crying Hearts, Riley and Abigail. So we'll go back to the music here on the Woodshed with another new release. A lot of the music tonight, I'm digging through the new release stacks, and somebody I really like had a great album in 2024. Kate Prasher, her 2024 album is called Shake the Dust, and I really dug it. Lots of wide variety of folk, Americana, country music on it. Well, she's got a new album coming out. It's called Sunday Afternoon, and here's a track off of that called Jubilee, Kate Prasher.

Well, that last tune you may recognize, originally by Robert Earl Keen, one of his classic tunes, Feeling Good Again. This version by the Turnpike Troubadours playing with Sierra Hull on a single that just came out. Nice collaboration there with a classic tune. Kate Prasher kicked off the set here in the Woodshed with a tune called Jubilee. That's a new one from her brand new release called Sunday Afternoon. Great follow-up to her 2024 album called Shake the Dust. And I think that album is due to drop in August. Kate Prasher, originally from Memphis, now in New York. New York's Hudson Valley. Next was Jared Walker with a track called Miles on My Shoes from his debut release called Nighthawk. Jared Walker, a Nashville-based mandolin player, multi-instrumentalist. He sings. He's a great songwriter. And he's probably best known, you may have seen him out there playing with Billy Strings. He's been Billy Strings' mando player for a long time. And a nice new release called Nighthawk. Went to the Lonesome River Band. They've been releasing all kinds of singles, but no album. This one, brand new, called Summertime. Very seasonal tune. It's felt like a great summer weekend on the coast this weekend. That brought us to the Turnpike Tributaries here in the Woodshed.

That one by Jake Cirkus Fussell and James Elkington. The tune is called Glow in the Dark, and it comes off of a soundtrack, original score that the two of them recently did, to a movie just came out last year called Rebuilding. And I have not seen this movie yet. I really wanted to see it, because the soundtrack's really cool. Jake Cirkus Fussell and James Elkington. And you may know James Elkington. He's been playing with Joan Shelley and Nathan Salzberg for quite a while and releasing his own albums and in other partnerships. And Joan Shelley and Nathan Salzberg just moved out of the Louisville, Kentucky area and into the, into an area around Minnesota, anyway, up north. And turns out Jake Cirkus Fussell produced their last album, Joan Shelley's last album, which was a really good one. So check that out, too. Well, as I mentioned at the top of the hour, I'm digging around the stacks for new releases, stuff that catches my ear, and tonight's show is mostly comprised of those. This is The Woodshed. My name is Jay, and you have attuned to Humboldt Hot Air.

down the tray. I don't have my fun if I keep on looking back. But I can't help myself, I don't know what lies ahead.

That is Vincent Neil Emerson from his most recent release. Came out in April. It's called Blue Stars. We are living in the past. And that is a really nice follow-up from his 2023 release called The Golden Crystal Kingdom. Great live performer. Check him out sometime. He's kind of leading the way in good, solid country music, in my opinion. Started off the set with Leon Mason. A new single from him that just came out. It's called Road Dog Express. And Leon Mason also has had, I think his last release last year, really good one. So looking forward to more music from him. And then Riley Downing. If you're a regular listener to The Woodshed, you know I dig Riley Downing. And he's got a new one coming out in August. The title of the record's called Landfill Poetry. And we heard the title track to that. You have a tune to Humboldt Hot Air. My name is Jay, and this is The Woodshed. So far, our Humboldt Hot Air comes from Pure Water Spas in Eureka, selling hot tubs in Humboldt County since 1986. 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Also on Instagram and Facebook. Well, I mentioned the Humboldt Folk Life Festival is coming up. It's going to run all this coming week. Actually kicked off last night with a good show from Kingfoot and Huckleberry Flint out in the amphitheater at Del Arte. I was out there. It was a beautiful evening. It was great music. Looking ahead into the week, Tuesday, July 21st, this coming Tuesday, there's Songwriters in the Round with Katie Belknap, Tony Cagliata, and James Zeller, and also Dave Trebue. So some great local singer-songwriters performing on Tuesday. I'm not sure if that's going to be outside. It looks like it's in the Carlo Theater. And then Wednesday, outside, I believe, Bluegrass and Beyond, with Banjo Makes Three, the Compost Mountain Boys, and Hobohemia. Nice lineup. Great lineup for Wednesday's show, Bluegrass and Beyond. And then on into Thursday, Under the Stars with Harmonic Howl, April Moore and Ranch Party, and Cadillac Ranch. Hitting the country music side of Humboldt Folk Life on Thursday with Under the Stars. And then we move to a barn dance at Prash Hall out in Blue Lake on Friday evening with the classic, great, hard-driving Cider Mill String Band, caller Lindsay Battle. And then, of course, Saturday, July 25th, the all-day free folk festival out in Blue Lake at the Del Arte Theater. Two stages of live music, food trucks, kids' entertainment, workshops, the classic Beatles sing-along. There's all kinds of great stuff going on. So head on out there for the free festival on Saturday. Where do we go from here? Well, first I'll let you know that this show and all the shows here are brought to you by Playhouse Arts on KHHA, LPR Cata 94.7 FM, Community Ford Radio from the Creamery District. My name is Jay, and this is The Woodshed. Thanks for joining me tonight.
think I will move us along to a track from Bella White's new album. This one's called Two Times. Bella White.

That is Alexa Rose from her recent album called Atmosphere. The track is called Where the Magic Lives. That's her third studio album, and kind of an interesting story behind it. I guess she's a native of North Carolina, and she had mostly cut these tracks in a studio, and then Hurricane Helene happened. And she was displaced from her home and kind of re-evaluated the tracks as they were recorded as she was living in a cabin in the North Carolina woods where she was displaced to. And apparently it was kind of a harsh winter for her there while she was re-recording these. But it led to a more minimalist, intimate sound for her, which is pretty nice stuff. Alexa Rose started off the set with Bella White from her new release called A Sign in the Weather. We heard a track called Two Times. Bella White also caught this album in a time that was of upheaval, personal upheaval for her, when she, I guess, had a breakup and moved to New Orleans, a big place. So, interesting album from her, Bella White, A Sign in the Weather. And in between those two tracks, right in the middle of the set, Charlie Marie with a new one just came out last week, I think. The album's called Signs. And we heard Kankamuckus Highway. And I didn't know exactly what that is, but I think it's a highway in New Hampshire. That's well-known, beautiful place. And I guess, like the other two artists in this track, Bella White and Alexa Rose, Charlie Marie was going through some pretty heavy stuff over the last couple years. And I guess she just did this spontaneous countrywide trip across the U.S., Rhode Island to Alaska and back, and wrote these songs and played them across the country about all the things that she was encountering along the way. So, Charlie Marie, new album called Signs. Thanks for tuning into the Woodshed tonight. You can always reach out and let me know you're out there listening. Text me here in the studio, 707-382-1398. That's 707-382-1398. The Humboldt Hot Air Studios. KHHALP Arcata 94.7, right here in the heart of the Creamery District of Arcata. More music. Where are we going from here? Let's go to Alelo Dian has a new album called Who's Keeping Time? And there's a lot of great stuff on there. This track is called Dusty Roses. Actually, I'm not going to start there. I'm going to back up a little bit. We'll go to Tennille Towns. She also has a new one. Came out in April. It's called The Acrobat. This is the title track from that, with a little help from Lori McKenna. Again, Tennille Towns with The Acrobat.

That's Nicholas Jameson from his new album, forthcoming album. It's due out in September, I believe. It's called Rabbit Holes, Volume 1. The track was called I've Never Been Anywhere. His album from last year was great, too. I've been playing a bunch of his material from that album on the Woodshed. Started off the set with Tennille Towns with Lori McKenna. The title track from Tennille Towns' new release called The Acrobat. That's her third album. But more importantly, probably, it's her first fully independent release. She's a Canadian singer-songwriter, now based in Nashville. But for this album, Towns took on playing, producing, mixing all the instruments herself. So she played everything herself and then produced and mixed herself too, probably with some help from good friends. But great to see an artist, a creative artist, with a fully independent release like that. That sounds great. Next was Ferris and Jason Romero with a new one from them. It's their seventh studio album. It's hard to believe that they've been putting out that much music since Jason left here. Most people know that Jason did live here in Arcata. Romero Banjos was based right here in Humboldt County. And then he met Ferris and moved up to Horsefly, B.C. And they put seven studio albums out since he moved away. This one's called These Are the Days That Turn Into Years. The tune is called Cannonball. And it features Trent Freeman on fiddle and a very interesting player, Clinton Davis, on piano. I've been kind of following Clinton Davis recently because he plays old-timey piano really well. He's like multi-instrumentalist. He also plays banjo and fiddle, I think. But his piano playing is awesome. And hopefully y'all caught the show I did a couple weeks ago, which was focused on piano in American roots music, old and new. That was a super fun show to put together. And you can still see, I don't think you can listen to that show anymore, but if you want to see the playlist from this show, this Woodshed show, or any of the shows I've done in the past, go to the Humboldt Hot Air website, go to their program grid, click on the Woodshed on Sunday evenings, 7, and you'll see a list of all of my shows that date back almost 5 years now. Be my 5-year anniversary, I think, coming up in October sometime. Anyhow, nice to be in the studio with you tonight on Humboldt Hot Air. 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Playhouse Arts is the parent organization to Humboldt Hot Air, which you're listening to right now. But there's a whole lot more that they do. Playhouse Arts is a home to a number of programs that provide opportunities for artists to make impactful work, including Our Space Arts, the Wonder Wagon, the Arcata Playhouse, and Artists in Schools. So lots of great things that Playhouse Arts does for this community. Check them out at playhousearts.org. Heading into the home stretch here on the Woodshed, and I will keep the music rolling along with Alela Dion. I think it's Alela Dion. It's a little tough pronunciation on that one. But she's got a great new album, as I mentioned earlier. It came out in May. It's called Who's Keeping Time? And this one's called Dusty Roses.

Well, that was a short little tune from Cameron Noller. A single just came out called El Centro Cassette Demo. Started off the set with Alela Dion from her new album, Who's Keeping Time? We heard Dusty Roses. Went to a brand new release from John R. Miller. I think it just came out on Thursday or Friday, a couple days ago. And it's pretty interesting. I don't know if y'all listen to John Miller, R. Miller, but he is a great guitar player and songwriter, multi-instrumentalist. In all kinds of genres, country music, modern kind of not outlaw country, but, you know, got that sound to it. This track, this album, very electric. It's called The Great Unknowing. And we heard a rocker called Don't Bet on Me. Went to a live album from Reed Turchie, blues player, doing a track called 51 Highway. Originally recorded way back in 1938 by a guy named Curtis Jones, but made famous by Bob Dylan and John Lee Hooker and a bunch of others. Reed Turchie. The album, the live album, is called Time is a Flat Circle. Behind me, Hermanos Gutierrez with Canto Andino. From their forthcoming album. I'd be interested to hear that whole thing. And just going to take you out here with one more set of music. We'll hear a collaboration between Bill Frisell and Tim O'Brien doing a track called Red Rocking Chair. Maybe a couple tunes from Anna Tivel and an instrumental from Brittany Haas and Ben Garrett. So, hope you all have a good Sunday evening and a week to come. Good night.

Greetings, fellow astro travelers. Time is 9 p.m. You know it's time for the vapors. I'm Splenda, your host.

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Important stuff. Okay. Well, I'm going to play some Vaporwave for you tonight, if that's all right with you. Coming up in just a minute, your call is important to us. Please stay on the line. It's Humboldt Hot Air.

Bueno.

I know. I was sort of building like a vibe, and I was headed somewhere, and then this Camino 84 album just popped out at me. It's called Yacht Rock Breaks 2. This is side B, and it is like half an hour long, and it's you hear it, it's incredible. So, you know, put on your sailing cap and let's take a ride. This is The Vapors on Humboldt Hot Air.

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Up next, CD.

That was Cinematic Sequences with Sualti. That's going to conclude our show tonight. I hope that you all have an excellent week ahead. I hope everything goes right for you. Please remember to be kind to yourself and to each other. Every day, give yourself a gift. I'm gonna go home and find my bed. Up next is the Buck Jr. Show. He plays rap and I like rap. Stick around if you like rap too. You're listening to Humble Hot Air. This is Splenda signing out.

0: 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You're tuned into the Buck Jr. Show here on this Sunday night. I'm Buck Jr., and you know what we do here on Sunday nights from 10 to midnight. We play the hottest hip-hop music in Humboldt County. Got an absolutely loaded show for y'all tonight, as usual. Got some brand-new Rick Ross, Tory Lanez, Lil Baby, Real Boston Richie, and so much more coming up for the next couple of hours. But before we get into it, just want to let you know that there is going to be uncensored rap music for the next couple of hours, meaning lots of cuss words and adult themes. If you're cool with that, stick around. I want to get this thing started right away. Brand new T.I. off of his recent album, Kill the King with the Dream. This is How It Went. This is the Buck Jr. Show. Let's get it going.
1: Yeah. Just tell you how. I'm just telling you, hat. Yeah.

Hellcat. Shots on your block and the gunpowder, know that they smell that. Split through the bum and I rent it home like a tailback. Don't touch the 12, just show me where my cell is. Sent cuz on a mission, now he won't feel it. Posted the chart with the bills and the scales. Copping 15 and I with your head is. I ain't trying

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Over that first set of the show, started off with T.I. and the Dream with How It Went. Then after that, Bia, PJ Snake, Cash Cobain with Roland, Rowdy Rebel and Nav with Jesse Owens, Big Moochie Grape and Key Glock with Breakdance. And that last song here was from R&B Faux Knob and Big Yabo with Tonka Truck. 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

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You're tuned in to the Buck Jr. Show live here on KHHA 94.7 FM here on this Sunday night, playing the hottest hip-hop music in Humboldt County as we do every Sunday night from 10 to midnight. Over the last set, started off with that brand new Zillionaire Doe with Go Crazy. After that, brand new Doughboy with Come Here, Cochise, a White Boy Swag, some new Icewear Vaso off of his brand new album Rich Off Pints 4, that song called May May, and then that last song you heard, a little bit of a throwback from Blueface with Bleed It. 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Right now, brand new Rick Ross off of his new album, Set in Stone, with Gucci Mane, Big Fish. This is the Buck Jr. Show.

Welcome back. You're tuned in to the Buck Jr. Show live here on KHHA 94.7 FM here late on this Sunday night. Over that last set, started off with Rick Ross and Gucci Mane with Big Fish. After that, Cochise with WeChat. Then Moneybagg Yo, YTP Fat, and Fat Wizza with Shot Off Gumbo. Fat Smack with Up the Score, and then 4NT with First 48 was that last song that you heard. 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Right now, new Tory Lanez off of his brand new album, Made You Think I Was Gone, But. This is Jalen Brunson. This is the Buck Jr. Show. Stay right here.

Singing this, singing another scene. But I never call me by my government. Fuck the horn and make if she covering. She gon' buy a plane ticket to fuck with me. I'm gon' lie and say that I'm in love with her. Shit, I did for 3 weeks, now I'm double her. She found out about my bitch, she sever her. My left hand on her cheek when I'm

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You're tuned into the Buck Junior Show here on this Sunday night, playing the hottest hip-hop music in Humboldt County, as we do every Sunday night from 10 to midnight. Over that last set, started off with New Tory Lanez with Jalen Brunson. After that, Real Boss and Richie with Bubba Man. Lil Tyler, Make a Lot of Money. T.I., Anderson .Paak, and Stallone with Where I'm From. And the last song you hear was some more Rick Ross with Porsche GT3 RS. By the way, if you want the entire playlist from tonight's show archives and everything else going on with KHHA and Humble Hot Air, you can head on over to humblehotair.org. Scroll down to where you see the show name, Buck Junior Show. That's where you can find the entire playlist from tonight. If you missed anything, and the entire schedule, 7 days a week of programming here on KHHA, that is humblehotair.org. Right now, Real Boston Richie, brand new song from him, played first. 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

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Over that last set, started off with that new Real Boston Richie with Played First. After that, Baby Hot NLE Chop with Scat Pack, Busy Banks, Bandemic. New Icewear Vaso off of his brand new album, Rich Off Pints 4. A song featuring 42 Doug with I Ain't Trippin'. That last song here with some more Cochise with Who Dat. Right now, brand new Lil Baby, Dead Fresh. 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

0: Yo, Cody, are you fucking dumb, cuz? Come on, G.
1: I'm a guy, my city. They know I'm a guy, my city. I'm a guy, my city. You know I'm a guy, my city. I'm a guy, my city. They know I'm a guy, my city. Yeah, I'm a guy, my city.
2: I
1: want
2: to be a guy, my city. I stop at that.

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Over the last set, started off that new Lil Baby with Dead Fresh. After that, Tory Lanez with Cody from the 9 / Guy in My City. Then Glorilla and Pooh Shiesty linking up with Maine. Some more Tory Lanez with Gyal Gimme. And then that last song you heard was from Isor Vezo with Let's Go. Right now, Young M.A., BBB. 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

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I don't need no mercy. Turn the fire up, you hear me? 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

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Over that last set, started off with Young M.A. with BBB. After that, Dave Central C with UK Rap. Some more T.I. with Rant. And that last song you heard was from Rick Ross and Big X the Plug with Living Large. Unfortunately, we've about reached the end of the Buck Jr. Show for tonight. I'm going to play one more song before I head out. You can, of course, catch me next Sunday night from 10 to midnight for more of the hottest hip-hop music in Humboldt County. Here's Lil Uzi and G Herbo with On A Come Up. Have a great night. Have a great week, everybody. This has been the Buck Jr. Show. Good night.

I'm terrified at the moral apathy, the death of the heart, which is happening in my country. These people have deluded themselves for so long that they really don't think I'm human. I have basis on their conduct, not on what they say. And this means that they have become, in themselves, moral monsters.

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and it's coming your way. Come on now, do you hear what I say? And I don't need a doctor to see the low stress plan's working for me now. All I do is get up and say, well, thank God for a brand new day. I count my blessings as I head out the door. I

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a dog and a bit of luck on this last-ditch effort to go find me. Now, before you get up in a little tizzy, now, I ain't saying that all men are bad. I'm just saying the ones that I've happened to have are less than to be desired, and I know I'm not the only one. Now, if we're being honest and we face the truth, men have been a little bit slow since that forbidden fruit. You know that whole debacle, but who knows who's better than who? 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

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Well, a highway that is open and a red truck that's big.

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tooling down the highway doing 79. I'm a twin pipe popper and I'm feeling fine. Hey man, dig that. Was that a red stop sign? Transfusion, I'm just a solid mess of contusions. Never, never, never gonna speed again. 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I jump in my rod about a quarter to nine. I gotta make a date with that chick of mine. I cross the center line, man, you gotta make time. Transfusion, oh man, I got the cotton picking convolutions. I'm never, never, never gonna speed again. Shoot the juice to me, Bruce. My foot's on the throttle and it's made of lead, but I'm a fast riding daddy with a real cool head. I'm a gonna pass a truck on the hill ahead. Transfusion, my red corpse suckles are in mass confusion. Never, never, never gonna speed again. Pour the crimson in me, Jimson. I took a little drink and I'm a feeling right. I can fly right over everything, everything in sight. There's a slow poking cat, I'm gonna pass him on the right. Transfusion, I'm a real gone pale face, and that's no illusion. I'm a never, never, never gonna speed again. Pass the claret to me, Barrett. A rolling down the mountain on a rainy day. Oh, when you see me coming, better start to pray. I'm a cutting up the road and I'm the boss all the way. Transfusion, oh doc, pardon me for this crazy intrusion. I'm never, never, never gonna speed again. Pump the fluid in me, Louie. I'm burning up the freeway early this morning. I am a passing everybody, oh nothing but corn, man, out of my way. I don't drive with my horn. Transfusion, oh nurse, I'm gonna make a new resolution. I'm never, never, never gonna speed again. Gallon in the Allen. Oh, barnyard drivers are found in two classes, line crowding hogs and speeding jackasses. So remember to slow down today. Hey, Daddy-O, make that type O, huh? Atta boy.

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2: Yo, what's the deal, Insanity?
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0: What's up, Humboldt County? This is Anthony DeLuca here with another one of these social dance events calendar list for Monday, July 20th. 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And that is Monday. Again, my name is Anthony DeLuca, and you're listening to Humboldt Hot Air. 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

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And you're listening to the Open Art Show. And I'm subbing for James today. We're going to start out with some music from Will Ackerman.

And we just heard three tunes by Will Ackerman. Hawk Circle, When the Moon Sings, and Conferring with the Moon. And in the spirit of this show, I thought I'd read you a poem. This one's by Kabir, and it's Robert Bly's translation. I have been thinking of the difference between water and the waves on it. Rising, water's still water. Falling back, it is water. Will you give me a hint how to tell them apart? Because someone has made up the word wave, do I have to distinguish it from water? There is a secret one inside us. The planets and all the galaxies pass through the hands like beads. That is a string of beads one should look at with luminous eyes. And now for some shakuhachi music.

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And then, let's see, we also need to do... Oh, criminy, I thought I had this. Oh, that was that. Okay, PSAs, got to do those too. And so I was going to do a free compost drop-off. Like, why not do? Focus on the compost. 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The City of Arcata also provides tips to limit food waste on their food waste prevention page, Stay Green. And now we're going to hear some more shakuhachi music, just because it's so beautiful and peaceful.

And here's one more poem for y'all. This one's by Rainer Maria Rilke. Dove that ventured outside, flying far from the dovecote, housed and protected again, one with the day, the night, knows what serenity is, for she has felt her wings pass through all distance and fear in the course of her wanderings. The doves that remained at home, never exposed to loss, innocent and secure, cannot know tenderness. Only the one back heart can ever be satisfied, free, through all it has given up, to rejoice in its mastery. Being arches itself over the vast abyss. The ball that we dared, that we hurled into infinite space, doesn't it fill our hands differently with its return? Heavier by the weight of where it has been. And here's one last beautiful piece of music.

Good morning. Again, you're listening to KHHA LP Arcata 94.7 FM. And now begins the Denizens of Skronk.

And that was the Sonata for Flute, Viola, and Harp by Claude Debussy. And now we're going to hear some music from the Rita Collective.

And that was the Rita Collective with Slow Snow, No Return, and Pentagonal Prism. And now we're going to hear some music featuring Anat Cohen.

That was the brilliant Wycliffe Gordon on trombone, along with Anat Cohen and Paquita de Riviera with And the World Weeps. Before that was Tudo Que Voca Podia, I think. I have no idea how to say it. Podia ser. Anyway, you are listening to KHHA LP Arcata 94.7 FM, Community Forward Radio, broadcasting from the heart of the Creamery District in Arcata. And this show is The Denizens of Skronk. We're going to hear one more from this bunch before we move on.

0: All right, and that was Wycliffe Gordon with Tiger Rag, Some of These Days, and Little Eyes of Jane. And we also heard before that Anat Cohen with Hola Maria. And now we're going to hear the Phil Collins Big Band with some more music.
1: As this evening, ce soir très spécial, nous avons petite surprise. 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

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Okay, and now we're gonna pray. You can blame my sweetheart for this one. Okay, this is called Concerto for Horn.

0: Come on, you. I'm still trying. It's not clicking for some reason. Oh, here we go. Okay. I'll be right now.
1: Well, hello there. My name is Peter Shickley, and I teach at the University of Southern North Dakota at Hoople. Every once in a while, we turn up another PDQ Bach manuscript in a monastery or attic. And every time we do, we have a great feeling of anticipation, a feeling of exaltation, you might say. A feeling that this new piece we found can't possibly be as bad as the last one. But so far, every new piece we find of his lives up to the same low standards set by the previous one. So we are going to start our concert with the Concerto for Horn and Hard Art, Shickley number 27. Now, the last movement, the minuet, has several very striking, irregular things in it, rhythmically speaking. And in general, the dance music of PDQ Bach, although we have no documentary evidence of this, suggests that one of his legs was shorter than the other. The striking thing about the middle movement, the theme with variations, is that the variations have nothing whatsoever to do with the theme. Now, you know, that's one of those things that everybody takes for granted, but why not? I mean, this is apparently variations on some other theme. Perhaps we'll turn that other work up someday. So I think that this represents a kind of strikingly original thinking that puts PDQ Bach at the bottom of the heap as a composer. And I hope to be able to document this conclusion as the evening goes on. Thank you.

Well, that's about as much as I can tolerate. So, now we're going to play some more New Orleans music just because we can. Let's see, let's go with this one. It says, Back Home Again in New Orleans, again with Wycliffe Gordon. And thanks for listening to the Denizens of Skronk.

0: Howdy.
1: This is the original pioneer dueling shot alongside Mr. Williams as a general. Original, original, and the general is a original. And when the general comes to town, he comes to town in a shootout. Boom, boom, boom, boom. Ping, blah, blah, blah, blah, blah. Ten. Kill them, Mr. Williams as a general. For when you come to town, the girl them say you must come around.

time. Yeah. River Days got the artillery. Nice. The fan in the back. DJ Mary Jane in the studio. Fire on deck. Which is why the fan's in here. Keep the flames blowing. I'm in already, know what that means. You're tuned in to Humboldt Hot Air, KHHA LP Arcata, 94.7 FM, community forward radio from the heart of the Creamery District. DJ Mary Jane, River Days, holding it down every time I come around.

Elephant and Moja. We lost him last week. And been hearing him before that, during, and ever since. Is how I'm going to say that, I guess.

Imitations, which I heard for the first time at Fogline over the weekend. Because I like when people know you like a certain type of music and then they play it around you. Because they're nice.

More Green Lion Crew fire. That was some Addis Pablo, Medi Sun, Green Lion Crew, Mau Mau Warrior. OBF, Mr. Williams.

this summer, 37th annual, August 14th through 16th, out at Piercy. Now that Northern Nights is done, I can talk about Reggae on the River. Nelson Mandela's birthday was 2 days ago, so that Mandela track was perfect. Original Mau Mau Warrior.

the creek. They took over the sound system. Then Small Axe and Kanaka Man and some of the crew were out at Reggae on the River last year too. Double dose.

0: Beijing. I can't wait to listen to more of that sound. Up next, a Japanese dub sound system staple. This is new for me, Mighty Warriors. Let's see how we like it here on Humboldt Hot Air. River Days, DJ Mary Jane.
1: Hey yo, we are the baddest, sickest, toughest, and the roughest set of people. And we named the Mighty Warriors.

this in the slightest. That was crazy fire. I can't wait to play more of that. I was reading about the Japan sound system culture and the Japan-Jamaica crossover. And boy, that was fun. Giving you a breather, some Little Lion sound, King Kong.

was Brazil, Conexão, Portugal. Now, Atenção, Joe and Little Lion Sound. Oh, except for the internet hates me, and so it doesn't want to do that. Maybe we'll listen to this one instead. Is it Destiny? Let's see. Destiny? Okay, instead of Atenção, Phoenix. Sound.

I can't understand her. I'm sure there's some people that can. Not to say that it doesn't matter what she's saying, but anyways. 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Narrowly, who comes in 2 to 4 for Dusty Gold, will be doing a ticket giveaway for the 20th anniversary show at the Playhouse with the Flynn Creek Circus happening Friday, July 31st. And she's giving away a pair of tickets, I believe. She's definitely giving away a ticket. Whether it's a pair or not, you'll have to find out. That's at 3 p.m. today. So if you tune into Narrowly's show at 3 p.m., you could have a chance to win a pair of tickets to this 20th anniversary gala, Flynn Creek Circus. I really want to go, but I doubt I can win tickets. Anyway, speaking of album release too, my good friend Nigella, who has a show here on Wednesdays, is doing an album release event tonight, July 20th, at the Del Arte Carlo Theater. Doors are at 6 and the show is at 7. And there is a bar and there will be more artists, Sienna Nelson and Katie Belknap. That's at Del Arte Carlo Theater. Nigella Mahal's Murmurations live album release event tonight, July 20th. This is a new one from Little Lion Sound. This is High Connection with Dan Geo that came out a month ago. It came out on Friday. I keep thinking it's August. Shame on me.

Original dub, some King Tubby and Scientist Sea View dub. Instagram's loving dub music lately. Saw this on someone's story, and someone, I think it was my friend, shout out Brooklyn Bed-Stuy, Sea View dub, picture outside of Bed-Stuy. I got a PSA for ya. 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I need to go to the library. I lost my library card, which is money to replace, so hopefully I find it. Otherwise, you can bring your ID. They also have DVDs. The McKinleyville one has a 3D printer and is open late Wednesdays. It's perfect.

I heard he went to the farmer's market when he was here. Maybe he's talking about you. I got to meet him outside of People's Records because he was just hanging around. Him and all the reggae radio stars. Perfect Kitty Money. Got to hear that one live, but it's new to y'all. Handcart Boy. I guess I'm playing this. Do you mind? Maria Magdalena?

I mean, I do really love this song. Heard it on Humble Hot Air Thursday night. Was looking through my Shazams and adding songs, and I added this one. On accident, on purpose, who's to say? Sandra, Maria Magdalena.

As we're halfway through the second hour of River Days here on Humboldt Hot Air with your selectress, DJ Mary Jane. Venha, Selectra, Lontraloop right now.

I was supposed to be at Reggae last year, and that would have been sick. Totally sick. You know who's gonna be at Reggae on the River this year?

more Lamtraloop Kabaka Pyramid. You don't even want to know how lazy I'm in the studio right now. I just have the mic in my hand. Because I'm in all red, you know?

just mean that it happened. It's done. Now you would go to Piercy, California to go to Reggae on the River. The 37th annual, August 14th through 16th. Kabaka Pyramid, gonna be in the place. I can't wait to see him. Grammy winning artist. That's what happens when you have Junior Gong produce your album. Kabaka Pyramid, going to Reggae on the River along with Burning Spear, The Movement, Don Carlos, Cham, Samurai Eye, Black Hero, all the fire. You can plan out your schedule, check out Reggae on the River socials and all that good stuff. Junior Gong, Miko Rose, shout.

beam. Green Lion Crew, more off that General Comes to Town album that Marilee and I have been obsessed with ever since we saw Green Lion Crew come here 2 weeks ago, last week. So good. And we know who he is because we went to Dub in the Creek and heard him live last year. Showdown, Addis Pablo, original dub.

Thought it was with little lion sound, but it's not. And after that, one last Green Lion Crew before Narrowly comes in. And I'll probably add something else in between, because that's what I can do with the time allotted.

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However you're listening, thanks for tuning in. This has been River Days again on KHHA LPR Kata Humboldt Hot Air. And now it's time for something different. We're going to transition into Dusty Gold. I have a fun set for the next 2 hours of some like contemporary folk. We're going to be doing a ticket giveaway to the Flynn Creek Circus Gala, which should be really fun, at 3 p.m. Stay tuned for that. And we're going to be talking a little bit about the Folklife Festival, stuff like that. So stay tuned. I'll be here till 4. Thanks for listening. Let's start with some Mama's Broke. This is How It Ends.

Okay, y'all, that was Rainbow Girls' Down Home Girl. We had Mama's Broke, Dirty Mattress, and we had Jake Zerhes Fussell with Rock Island Line. Fun, different kind of version of that. And we had How It Ends, which was also Mama's Broke. Thanks for tuning in to KHHA Humboldt Hot Air. And let's see. Did you know? I want to tell you a little bit about Centro del Pueblo. 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And let's just keep on going with some, what we're doing here. Up next, I'm going to play this song. This is from an album by S.G. Goodman, which is a very good album called Replanting by the Signs. All sorts of really good tracks on this album. S.G. Goodman is awesome. And this song is actually not S.G. Goodman, although it's on the album. The song I'm going to play is by Sonora May and Tyler Childers, doing a fun duet together. This is Planting by the Signs.

Sorry. Oops. I was waiting for it to happen and it wasn't happening and I realized it was my fault, actually. Okay, here is Tyler Childers and Sonora May. Now, this is Planting by the Signs.

Okay, y'all, we just heard Jillian Welch with Everything Is Free. Before that was Jeremy Albino with Been Worrying. And we had that Tyler Childers and Sonora May song Planting by the Signs. So that was fun. That was a fun discovery for me today. As a reminder, in about 25 minutes, we're going to be doing a ticket giveaway to the Playhouse Gala with the Flynn Creek Circus. It's going to be very fun. The Flynn Creek Circus is here for a ton of different days, but the gala is only happening on one day, and it's celebrating our 20th anniversary. It will feature, of course, many acts from the Flynn Creek Circus. That is going to be probably, you know, all sorts of like circusy, like aerials and acrobatics and stuff like that. And then it'll also have Bay Area performers Coventry and Calusa, who I know have come to the Playhouse many times. It'll be emceed by Jeff Raz, who's from Cirque du Soleil, also Vaudeville Nouveau and Pickle Family Circus. Of course, because it's our 20th anniversary, we'll get some performances by our co-founders, Jacqueline Dandino and David Fernie. And there's going to be a live band with special guests galore. So that's not even all. So we've been bringing the Flynn Creek Circus to Humboldt for the last 10 years. So half of our existence, we've been doing the Flynn Creek Circus. So it's exciting to, you know, it makes sense that they are hosting our gala in their amazing circus tent. Not to be confused with our circus tent. There's been some confusion in the air. Our circus tent is amazing and has been at Ennis Park for the past month. We just had a Humboldt Hot Air there event there on Saturday. But this circus tent, dare I say, is actually even more amazing. It's much bigger and more elaborate. And it's going to be located right behind the Arcata Playhouse, right behind the Creamery building, right downtown in Arcata in the big field that's back there. And so it's going to be, have I even said yet? Friday, July 31st. Doors are at 7. You can show up at 6:30 for a fun little midway kind of, there'll be things for you to entertain yourself with at 6:30. Doors are at 7 and the show is at 7:30. That's on 8th Street in Arcata, right behind the Creamery building, which is 1251 9th Street. So the other side of the block. There's going to be concessions. It's all ages. You can get your tickets at playhousearts.org, or you can wait 20 minutes, a little bit, 3 o'clock, and see if you can win our giveaway, because I'm going to be doing a giveaway at 3 o'clock. You could win a pair of tickets. And then if you don't win, that's okay. You can buy a pair of tickets at playhousearts.org. But it should be a super, super fun night. Again, Friday, July 31st, right here in Arcata, celebrating 20 years of Playhouse Arts. If you don't know, Humboldt Hot Air is a program of Playhouse Arts. We have not been there all 20 years, that's for sure. But we're going to be celebrating 5 years of Humboldt Hot Air in September. We started out as an internet radio station, and so 5 years of existence. We were born 5 years ago, and then in February, we call our, so that's our birthday is in September, and our anniversary of our FM radio status is in February, and we're a little over one with that. So we're still babies. Okay. Anyways, so stay tuned, but I will leave you with some music to entertain you. Don't worry until we get there. I'm using a new sort of platform for my music today. So, but I think it's going okay so far. okay. Brand new album that I've been listening to a bunch, John R. Miller. I love all of John R. Miller's work. I think he's a really incredible lyricist. I just love, I think he's a great songwriter. And he just released, like, 3 days ago, this album called The Great Unknowing. And there's a bunch of really good tracks off of it. So I highly recommend that folks go check out John R. Miller, The Great Unknowing, whole album. But before you do, you can just stay put, because we're going to give you a sample of one of the songs that I was enjoying. This is a song called Double Lives. So again, we'll be back soon. Stay tuned for the circus giveaway.
Here's some music in the meantime. John R. Miller off The Great Unknowing. This is Double Lives.

That was just Hound Mouth, and that song was Rodeo. I know it's been rodeo season. I don't know if it's probably still is. So maybe you guys have also been at the rodeo. yeah. Okay. I was just looking to see if the Hoopa rodeo already happened. I think it did. Maybe it didn't. Wait, maybe. Maybe we can sit tight for a moment and think about it. Here it is on July 24th and 25th. It hasn't happened yet. So there's a rodeo locally that you could go to. The 49th annual Hoopa Rodeo, July 24th and 25th. Gates are at 4. Kids events begin at 5:30, and there's the grand entry is at 7 p.m. Yeah, I don't know if you can probably find tickets somewhere, or you can probably just show up to the Hoopa Rodeo grounds. Okay. You are listening to KHHALP Arcata, Humboldt Hot Air. I was just talking all about the Playhouse Arts 20th anniversary gala with the Flynn Creek Circus. And now it's time for a giveaway. So we're about to do a ticket giveaway. Stay tuned. You have a chance to win 2 tickets to this gala with the Flynn Creek Circus on Friday, July 31st. It's going to be a circus show as well as a cabaret sort of style thing with a bunch of other shows. So it's like it's the Flynn Creek Circus is here for a few weeks, but this is like the really exciting show. Anyways, so if you're listening and you would like to claim the free pair of tickets to the Playhouse Gala with Flynn Creek Circus, take out your phone and text 707-382-1398 and tell me what your favorite part about the circus is. Oh, and someone's calling right now. I said text, but call is good too. Let me play some music so I can now answer the phone. I'm glad you want the tickets. Here's Nora Brown with Wedding Dress. We'll be right back.

All right, that was just Nora Brown, and that song was Wedding Dress. Thanks to the folks who texted and called in for the giveaway. Congratulations to Bob Doran, who has won the giveaway. And Bob says, for anyone wondering, that his favorite part of the circus is the trapeze. I would agree, Bob, and specifically the Flint Creek Circus has some pretty good trapeze. The last few years that I've gone, there is like a trapeze artist that sort of swings over your head, which is very cool. So if you're a fan of the trapeze like Bob, maybe you want to go to this event. If you didn't win, but you still really want to go because it sounds amazing, you can find tickets at playhousearts.org. You can also call and reserve them via just leaving a message with the Playhouse. That number is 707-822-1575. Just give your name and phone number, and you will have tickets reserved at the door for you. Again, that is Friday, July 31st. It's going to be a fun time. Well, we'll keep continuing here with the show on KHHA LP Arcata. Thanks for listening and doing the giveaway. That was fun. Okay. Up next, let's get a classic because it's a great song. We're going to get Angel from Montgomery, the Bonnie Raitt version of that. And stay tuned. We got another hour ahead of us.

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1: You know, I think I have heard of that man. I heard he got run over by a train, mauled by a bear, maybe, hopefully. You ain't

That was Love Is Everywhere, Beware by, that was Trampled by Turtles and Jeff Tweedy. So I want to take a moment to talk a little bit about this weekend because, and this week, which is all the Folklife Festival, the Humboldt Folklife Festival, put on by the Humboldt Folklife Society. It's a full week of events. It started on the 18th and goes through to the 25th, and we'll get to what's going on the 25th. But let's start with tomorrow. It looks like maybe nothing tonight. They're taking a little break. But then tomorrow will be this Humboldt Folklife Festival Songwriters in the Round on Tuesday, July 21st at 7 p.m. That's going to include Katie Belknap, Dave Tribue, James Zeller, and Tony Cogliati. That is going to be at the Carlo Theater again tomorrow. And everything I'm talking about, you can find information about at humboldtfolklife.com. Moving on to Wednesday, they're going to have a Bluegrass and Beyond evening at Del Arte. Again, all this is in Blue Lake at the same place. Some is indoor and some is outdoor. So, but this includes A Banjo Makes Three, Compost Mountain Boys, Hobohemia. And I believe this one's going to be outdoors because it says it's just at Del Arte. The other one says it's at the Carlo Theater. I think if it's at Del Arte,

it's outside. So for outside shows, you know, bring a chair, bring a blanket to sit on, something like that. So again, that's this Wednesday at 6 p.m. You'll have A Banjo Makes Three, Compost Mountain Boys, and Hobohemia. A Banjo Makes Three is going on first at 6 o'clock. At 7:20, the Compost Mountain Boys, and at 8:40, Hobohemia this Wednesday. Thursday, the 23rd, is called Under the Stars. That's probably outdoors. 6 o'clock is Harmonic Howl. We love Harmonic Howl. Ruby's come on the show a bunch of times. Everyone in Harmonic Howl is awesome and a friend of the station for sure. At 7:20, April Moore and Ranch Party, and at 8:40, Cadillac Ranch. Again, Thursday the 23rd at 6 in Blue Lake. On Friday, they're having a barn dance at Pratch Hall in Blue Lake at 7 p.m. No partner needed, all ages. There's going to be the Cider Mill String Band, and Lindsay Battle will be the caller for that. It is at 7 p.m. Pratch Hall. I'm like, how do you say that again? I've heard people say it so many times, but now that I'm saying it out loud, I'm like, Pratch Hall. That's at Perigo Park in Blue Lake on Friday night. And here we go, moving on to the big festival, the Humboldt Folklife Festival. Free day is July 25th. It goes all day from 10 a.m. to 8 p.m. There's two different stages of live music all day long. There's food trucks. There's going to be a kids area by Playhouse Arts. And speaking of Playhouse Arts and what we're doing, Humboldt Hot Air will be there. We are going to have a booth at the Folklife Festival, and we will be selling records. We are lucky enough to have been given the record collection of former KHSU DJ Don Wolski, who had a really incredible collection of folk and bluegrass and country music, lots of which has been being pushed through the airwaves here in Humboldt County for so many years through his show. And so now you have an opportunity to get a little bit of that history in your hands, and also just get a really amazing albums, because the collection is pretty incredible. He took really good care of his records. They are not beat up or scratched. If you are a fan of collecting vinyl, and you're also a fan of bluegrass and folk and country music, things like that, you should come out. We're going to be set up by 10 a.m. We probably won't stay till 8, so come on the earlier end. Probably stay till like 6 or so. At that, other things other than our awesome record collection we're going to have that you can enjoy on Saturday, I'm going to just list off some of these bands that are playing. Huial Pacha, Desert First, Brothers DeMarkov, Fred and Wilma, Bosphorus, Moonstone Ramblers. There's going to be a Beatles sing-along at 4:30 and 5:30, and that is all on the street stage. In the amphitheater stage, there'll be Chubritza, The Crying Hearts, Drop of the Pure, Tony Khalife and Nick Peters, Bayou Swamis, Country Lightning, Rise and Bloom, Cowtown Sound, and Elderberry Rust, playing in that order at the amphitheater stage. You can find all of this information at humboldtfolklife.com. There's also workshops and jams. I think I've talked enough, but we can get into that in the next talk break. The one thing I will say right now is that the Crying Hearts, who are playing at noon at the Folklife Festival on Saturday, are also going to be coming by the radio station on Sunday at 7. And that's going to be really fun. We're going to be chatting as part of our Sunday night folk-ish show, which is at 7 p.m. on Sundays, with Jay. The Crying Hearts will be here this Sunday in the studio, so you can tune in and hear them perform. They're pretty awesome, and chat about, you know, we'll probably talk about the festival and what they thought, because it'll be after the fact. Okay. Let's get some. Up next is Cicada Rhythm, and this song is In the Garden. Thanks for listening to Humboldt Hot Air, KHHA LP Arcata, 94.7 FM.

0: Okay, I thought that I would share. I was talking about the Crying Hearts a minute ago and how they are going to be performing at the Folklife Festival on Saturday in Blue Lake, but they're also going to perform on Humboldt Hot Air, and they're also going to perform on Sunday, the next day at 7 p.m. So I thought I would give you guys a little sample of them right now. This is the Crying Hearts Cannonball Blues. Let's see. How do I? Here we go.
1: 1, 2, 3, 4.

So that was The Crying Hearts. If you liked what you heard, they'll be at noon on the main stage, or on the amphitheater stage. I don't think there's a main stage necessarily. I don't know. On Saturday. 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They will have their storefront up and running soon. You may stay tuned for that. It will be right off the Arcata Plaza, where the outdoor store used to be, partnering up with Dandars. So there you go. Thanks for tuning in to Dusty Gold. It's 3:32. We still got lots of time to keep on keeping on here. And we're going to get some, let's get some Chet Atkins and Dolly Parton. This is one I have loved for a long time. It's such a great song. This is Do I Ever Cross Your Mind? Oops, wait, hang on. Not that. Here we go.

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1: That was Loretta, Taylor, Ashton, and Aelfie O'Donovan. You've been listening to Dusty Gold on Humboldt Hot Air. Thanks for listening. We were talking all about the Folklife Festival earlier, and I thought I'd let you know about the last little bit about it, which is that there is also workshops and some jams during the Big Free Day from 11 to 12:30. There's going to be a workshop about guitar setup. A well set up guitar can make all the difference in playability and sound. Renowned luthier Michael Walker will host a class where he will provide an interactive opportunity for students to learn key concepts of a properly set up guitar. It will introduce core fundamentals such as playability and intonation so that players may build the confidence needed to maintain their own instruments. There will be a demonstration and students are encouraged to bring an instrument. That is at 11. At 1, there's going to be a bluegrass workshop with the Moonstone Ramblers, who are a local bluegrass band. It'll be an introductory workshop on playing bluegrass music. They will play some examples of traditional bluegrass songs and fiddle tunes, and then we'll introduce the bluegrass instruments and the roles they have to contribute to the unique sound. They'll consider dynamics, rhythm, and feel, including voice and harmony singing, lead and backup in the band setting. They'll talk about the structure of bluegrass jam. We'll go over jam etiquette, as well as how to make good decisions about our own musical contributions to the overall sound of a song or tune. If time allows, there will also be an opportunity to jam. That's from 1 to 3. These are all at the Presbyterian Church of Blue Lake, by the way, on Saturday during the festival. Both of those will be. At the Grange, there's going to be a ukulele workshop with the Ukulele Fight Club from 12 to 2 p.m. The Ukulele Fight Club, if you don't know, is a community group of ukulele enthusiasts who meet twice monthly. You can check out their calendar at ukulelefightclubofhumboldt.com. They are pretty fun. And then lastly, at 2:30, one of the other Grange workshops is West African Drumming, Jesse Jonathan. And it's going to be an open invitation to explore traditional West African drumming, learn technique and parts with drums provided. It'll be beginners from 2:30 to 3:30, intermediate from 3:30 to 4:30. Well, that's all the Humboldt Folklife Festival. There is so much going on. Check out humboldtfolklife.com to see more, or just show up on Saturday, see what's going on, and buy some records from yours truly. Look for the Humboldt Hot Air banner at one of the booths. Donors to Humboldt Hot Air include Bell and Hook. Bell and Hook is Arcata's men's gift and lifestyle boutique, offering a wide selection of gifts, including barware, apparel, colognes, soaps, and more. For more information, you can view their Instagram at Bell and Hook to see what's new. That's Bell and Hook, next door to the Arcata Artisans on the Arcata Plaza. And with that, we have about 15 minutes left of the show. So, yeah, thanks for listening and sticking with us. Let's close it off with some, or not close it off. We still have 15 minutes, but up next, I'm going to play John Prine. This is Aw Heck.

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I'll be back next Monday at 2 o'clock. And we take a little break for the next hour, but coming up at 5 o'clock, Voices in the Mist with Ceylon. That's a poetry show. So don't miss that. And then there's programming all night long until midnight. So keep it locked to 94.7. 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